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1: Sephora.
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1: But what is even?
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1: Radio
0: see the world what it is.

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0: Ready for this battle.

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Yeah. 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

streets filled with all this chaos and noise, and I'm trapped there.

Bounce. Bounce. 3-2 bounce. 3-3 3-1 bounce. 3-2 bounce. 3-3 3-1 bounce. 3-2 bounce. 3-2 bounce. 3-2 bounce. 3-2 bounce. 3-2 bounce. 3-2 bounce. 3-2 bounce. 3-2 bounce. 3-2 bounce. 3-2 bounce. 3-2 bounce. 3-2 bounce. 3-2 bounce. 3-2 bounce. 3-2 bounce. 3-2 bounce. 3-2 bounce. 3-2 bounce. 3-2 bounce. 3-2 bounce. 3-2 bounce. 3-2 bounce. 3-2 bounce. 3-2 bounce. 3-2 bounce. 3-2 bounce. 3-2 bounce. 3-2 bounce. 3-2 bounce. 3-2 bounce. 3-2 bounce. 3-2 bounce. 3-2 bounce. 3-2 bounce. 3-2 bounce. 3-2 bounce. 3-2 bounce. 3

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Too many colours in a palette in a mixture. Could say the dance is my exhibition. It's a fine art to make them all listen. Party with such precision. Still keep it mint condition. They ain't got an inch of culture built in them. I'm Pablo Picasso with the sound system. What? Air Max 1 looking like fine art. Expensive one, but an instant crop. 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

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Three other boy. 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Awkward silence. 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Me and my boy like Ernie and Bert.

Good evening. This is Headache speaking. Please remember to breathe. The numbers are 11, 13, 21, 26, 36, and 108. The colors are blue, yellow, red, and purple. When I was young, the moon used to walk me to school, and I would eat my cereal with a spoon. But now that I'm older, I like to eat it with a fork. Do I have to? No. Do I want to? No. Sometimes life is just hard for no reason. Sometimes you need to feel the weight of something pointless on your shoulders. Listen to me. I know how cool it would be if Sunday lasted the whole damn week. I know that if you want to know how paradise really feels, you have to try somehow to be a little like a god. And if you're still here, remember I'm not real, and neither are your dreams. And I'm sorry to break it to you, but if that ever mattered to you at all, it was over for you from the start. We smoke 5.2 trillion cigarettes a year. Are you honestly trying to tell me that we couldn't manage a few more? There are 100 trillion synapses in our brains, 30 trillion cells in our lovely bodies, and there are 400 billion stars in the Milky Way. There are mad different types of fruit which are somehow basically all delicious. There are different styles of insects, of flowers, of birds, of bees, of reptiles, of trees, of mountains, of mammals, of rivers, of deserts, of oceans, of jungles, of lakes, of glaciers, of geysers, of volcanoes, and so much more. But quite amazingly, we have 34,000 distinct emotions, and I am currently experiencing one. What about you? I can't tell you mine. That's for me to know, and you to try to find out. Good luck.

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0: 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I'm with my dons, but I'm not a charver. I'm with my G's and I'm not a, I'm with my G's and I'm not a gangster. I'm money small. Right fucking now, that's how I do it. I'm a wakey boy. Used to be outside riding, just chilling. Used to be outside Burger King, filling it, filling it, filling it, filling it, filling it. Smoking a cigarette. Yeah, yeah, yeah. 2007. Bow, bow, yeah. 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Hold tight, Bradford, hold tight. Yeah. Hold tight, fucking Birmingham, fucking London, fucking Essex, fucking. Where else is this country? Fucking Newcastle, mate. Liverpool, fucking.
1: I'm calling you.
2: Tinnitus is a common and debilitating condition of noise in the ear or head.
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0: trying to leave his bill. 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

0: When bro comes home, we're gone back drill. 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I'm hot, my motors, I'm looking for victims. I can really vouch bro, put shit in the dig. I'm telling him shits, I'm telling him love. Shout to Dan, got hit in his jaw. If I run into him, they'll send me a shot. I'm fucking with Troy, he's selling contract.
1: I'm telling him shits, I'm telling him scripts. Your bitch in my show, she asking for pictures. Sipping on lean, I ain't doing the liquor. My real rich junkie, I'm taking prescription. STD gang, I'm going on mission. My real deal banner, I'm out here banning. So what it say, them I say winning. Two per 20, don't finna be spinning.
2: For listen, my cop, for stressing my blade. STV drug, it'd be so safe. If you start to help, been trapped my day. Shots in the slow, day shots in the rain. Just send me guys, just give them a chain. Feed my bro, look up them chain. Ask when toys, they know my name. Jumping off pills, I got a cold beam.
0: I'm smoking on, I'm smoking on. Pump so deep, got put in a box. Sending out motors, man, that's my job. Free told you, he's locked behind walls. Free told you, he's locked behind bars. 23-hour lockdown, fuck them guards. Committing them crimes, fuck Scotland Yard. Every team, no sleep, but he's loafing off bars.
1: Fucking with T-Rex on a rock. The BSTV just go snatch your watch. Yeah, I'm pulling my door, some cunts getting dry. I'm hanging with Lloyd, we pulling on dry. 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
0: When bro comes here, we're gone back drilling. 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
1: Yeah, I'm listening. Go ahead.
0: Dear Immigration, I'm writing you this letter as a part of my application. My lawyer said if I gave you an explanation of my situation and shed a bit of light of the shit I'm facing, it might help with my case. Sometimes I think it was the heavens that was testing me. You took my rights and took whatever that was left of me. I look to the sky every night and look for the recipe while you send letters trying to threaten me about arresting me. You give me a stomachache. You made me feel like a fugitive and a runaway. I hate you for putting my mother away in Holloway. You made me look at the mirror in horror. You took my tomorrows. You made me despise the person standing in front of me. Today my little brother said he wants to sell drugs and I hate you for that. I really blame you for that. How was he born in this country? Still he needs papers and that. You made him want to sell drugs and he's so much greater than that. I came here in 2005 and I was just 9. Just a child who really needed his mum at the time. I had no idea that she was on drugs at the time. She had no papers so she couldn't get jobs at the time. But she wanted a better life for her son at the time. So she did whatever she could do to find funds at the time. I won't sit here and lie. Some of the time I wish it was different and it weren't how it was at the time. But I was only 9 and my friends had guns at the time. And they was kidnapping children for fun at the time. I want you to know since I was 9 I felt like a crime. I used to imagine you coming for me every day of my life. Like a movie in my mind, play that shit on rewind. I used to argue with my teachers all of the time. Tell them I sit where I wanna. But the truth is I just needed a window to climb. For my peace of mind, how do you sleep at night? You told my mom to give me up, she took me away to hide. Look me in the eyes and say you won't do the same for your child. Furthermore, I'll never get the chance to look you in the eyes. You're not even real, but you wanna make me feel like I'm the lie. We used to wake up, hit the bottle and see what jobs we can find. Working £30 a day till 12 in the night. More times, boss man would just take all of the peas and then hide. All you did was get us hooked on all these drugs to get us by. I wish you knew what it was like at the bottom of the pile. You took away my smile. I was just a fucking child. Now my tears run miles like the river fucking Nile. Their immigration, you are vile and you can stick that on my file. I am begging you for nothing. I don't know why I'm on trial. For these are my tribulations. These are my tribulations. All I needed was a SIM card and a heart to make it out of simulation. These are my tribulations. Their immigration. I hope you take all of these facts into consideration when you decide on my case. I don't mind what you say. It's been a very long ride and I'm tired. Yours sincerely, Bo in the Great. What do you think?
1: It's good. It's powerful. I'm not sure if we can send that, Bowen.